It's a pacifying digital warning that every parent needs to hear. If your kids are addicted to their screens, new research suggests how the technology is like digital heroin.

reflection on a period or a period past and present in black people's lives, you know, because it is the complete negative or the other side, the secular side of the religious music that we had in our church. I'm a country and western freak. You know, so, you know, I'm reflecting back on my cowboy days, you know. Plus, I dig the simplicity, which is the white side of the black heritage, where they branched off from us. The main thing is to seek as much education as you can get. Form your goals, decide what you want to be, and work toward that. But even if you don't have in mind what you want to be, study that education.

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You know the truth, so let's talk about it. 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So what you wanna?

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0: 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Yeah, man, give thanks to the effort, you know. Yeah, man, enough things are not going on, you know. But you them see it still, so we give thanks. Yeah, man. Thanks, you
1: Tanto para ricos como para pobres.

You know that one that color mashup, eh? You know that one that... Yeah, yeah, yeah. The show begins. He got the highest rules in the bus. He gets the kicks and kills. Alice Rockin'.

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I have 5 minutes left on the job, but yeah. But the boss man, hurry up and leave, man.

0: love with him selfishly. It is to my own interest to help him if he ever needed it. I would not call that a sacrifice because I take selfish pleasure in it.
1: And visions of liberation.